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0: Well, from start to finish there, you're saying that I'm wrong.
1: You said I had to think about Kylie when I was doing this, and I was.
0: You obviously weren't thinking about Kylie, were you? You were thinking about June Whitfield.
1: I can't hear you.
0: Yeah, well, you're thinking about June Whitfield. That's who you were thinking about.
1: I have to think about somebody. You told me Kylie.
0: Well, listen, you just came in wrong, and then it got progressively worse from there. Started wrong, then it just went worse.
1: I can't hear you. Cut it out.
0: It went bad, bad, bad, bad, right towards the
1: end. Who said bad? When you sang?
0: No, when you sang.
1: No.
0: Yes, you can hear me. Don't. Look, you started this on your last album. I don't want anything to do with it. I'm going goodbye.
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And whenever I'd need someone, that you would always be there.

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0: 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The dopest beats are ready. Testing speakers.
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And now, it's time for a classic. Your day sounds better with Your Day Sounds Better with... What we're going to do right now is go back, way back, back in time. What we're going to do right now is go back, way back, back in time. It's the 60s all over again. And now, it's time for a classic. Your Day Sounds Better with... What we're going to do right now is go back, way back, back in time. It's the 60s all over again.

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